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Assalamu alaikum, assalamu alaikum. This is, of course, the Rise and Shine Show, listeners. The Rise and Shine Show on this Tuesday morning. It's Tuesday the 16th of June. MashaAllah, Tuesday 16th of June. How are you this morning? I pray you are well. I pray you're in the best of health and the highest of iman, inshallah. And I pray you are ready for this morning, inshallah. And I pray you are ready to, of course, deal with whatever comes your way this morning, inshallah ta'ala. And hopefully it's a nice and easy day, inshallah ta'ala. Exams-wise, as far as I'm aware, it might have been the last day yesterday for GCSE exams. If that was your last exam, your science exam, that must be the greatest relief ever. Once the exams finish, you think shukr is done. Alhamdulillah. So I do hope that you guys are, of course, happy and inshallah ta'ala exam free inshallah ta'ala. 0777948182 is the number, listeners. It's 803. If somebody does want to become the riddle master this morning, do let me know. If somebody wants to share anything particular, do let me know. If you're following the World Cup, do let me know. Yesterday's thoughts around, of course, the yesterday's game, of course, that we saw between Spain and, is it Cape Verde? Nil-nil. Spain could not win. Saudi Arabia, Uruguay is 1-1. Belgium, Egypt 1-1. Sweden beat Tunisia 5-1. Ecuador lost to Ivory Coast 1-0. Again on Sunday, we saw it was England. Scotland beat Haiti 1-0. We saw Australia beat Turkey 2-0, which was a bit of a surprise. And then 7-1 from Germany to Curaçao and Netherlands, Japan 2-2. Your thoughts on any of those matches, inshallah ta'ala, today. Today we have got Iran, New Zealand ready was 2-2. France, Senegal at 8 o'clock. That'll be a good game, actually. France versus Senegal. Iraq versus Norway. And then tomorrow, Wednesday, we have got Argentina, Algeria, Austria, Jordan, Portugal, Congo, and England. England is in action with Croatia. England is in action with Croatia, inshallah ta'ala. So let's see how that goes. 0777948182. Are you watching the World Cup? What are your thoughts? Who has impressed you so far? Do let me know if there's anyone particular who has impressed you so far. Riddle, of course, wise. Let me have a quick look. I'll get a riddle ready for you guys as well. But if anybody wants to become the riddle master, now would be the time. 0777948182.

Yes, indeed. The universe still resonates with the Sallallahu Alaihi. Yes, indeed. Did you know that the name our dear beloved Prophet Muhammad Sallallahu Alaihi Wasallam is echoed around the world, subhanAllah, and may it continue to echo for the rest of our lives, alhamdulillah. Listeners, you're listening to Inspire FM. It is the Rise and Shine show. A message coming in from Khatija saying, Salaam alaikum, how are you? Wa alaikum, salaam alaikum. I think it's Khatija, it might actually be Zakaria. Whoever it is, do let me know how you're getting on. 0777948122. And how were Hamza's exams? I assume that his exams are finished now. Hamza's exams finished. Do let me know. 0777. He should have had his last exam yesterday. And so I do believe the GCSE exams may have finished now, so they can chillax, relax, inshallah. Assalamu alaikum, Uncle Tariq. Can I be the riddle master? That might be Mariam, that might be Adam. You can do. But I've used this one. I've done this one. As soon as I saw it, the first few words, I thought, I have done this one so many times. Can you send me another one? Send me another one, please. Send me another one. Hamza has only got a Spanish exam left. Yeah, somebody did mention, actually, if you're doing a language, some of the language exams might be later on this week. But generally, they should all be finished. I think Mariam is sending in another riddle. We'll have a look at that and see how that goes. 0777948102. He said the exams have gone really well. Alhamdulillah. Alhamdulillah. That is Hamza with his GCSE exams saying they've gone well. I hope and pray. I made lots of dua for all our children, mashallah. When I was out there at Hajj, that may Allah make it easy for all of our children when it comes to exams, whether it be, of course, the GCSE exams, whether it be the A levels, whether it's, of course, university as well. Whatever it is, may Allah make it easy for everybody. We've got, Salam, can you please play This Life is a Test by Rue? This Life is a Test. I don't know which one that is, because it's not called that. I played this yesterday. Was it yesterday? I played something a few days ago. I'm trying to think which one did I play. Did I play When Life Breaks You? I think it might be called When Life Breaks You, but it's not called This Life is a Test, but I know which one you're talking about, because in the track it says This Life is a Test. Is it When Life Breaks You? I don't know. I've been lost yesterday as well. So let's go to When Life Breaks You. It might well be this, I don't know. But what you really need to do, Hamad, is listen to a nasheed and remember what it's called, the actual, not just, because This Life is a Test is obviously just words from the actual nasheed. It's not the name of the nasheed, so that is slightly confusing. Muhammad Raja saying, Assalamu alaikum, my sister still has a Spanish exam. Today, it's not even later on in the week, it's actually today. Hamza's Spanish exam may well be today as well. So may Allah bless you guys, make it easy, and may Allah subhanahu wa ta'ala allow you to remember all your Spanish today. Depends if it's written or depends if it's vocal. Written sometimes, so I don't know, different people learn different ways. Some people can speak it better, some people can write it better, some people can read it, understand it better. So yeah, it depends what kind of learner you are. But whatever it is, however it is, may Allah make it easy for you all.

Trust in Allah through every trust. But this is called When Life Breaks You, so this is not the one we were looking for. Hamad says, I think it's called I Chase the Dunya. I Chase the Dunya. Okay, it might be that. It might be that. We'll go to that, inshallah. We'll try that out. It's 8:13. Assalamu alaikum. It's Maria's last A-level exam today. MashaAllah. Hope Hafiz Amaria is doing well, inshallah ta'ala. And hope she's smashing her exams, inshallah ta'ala. Inshallah, may Allah make it easy for her. May Allah make her successful. May Allah protect all of our children always. Ameen, ameen. It's 8:13, listeners, 8:13. We do have a riddle courtesy of Maryam as well. I'll have a quick look at that. So first riddle that Maryam sent, we already had done it before. But Maryam sent another one. Now I've got to understand it and make sure it makes sense to me before I read it out. It's 8:14. I chase the dunya.

Yes, indeed. Jannah is the plan, my dear sisters. That is the plan. Inshallah, inshallah, plan for all of us. May Allah subhanahu wa ta'ala allow us all to enter Jannah. May Allah allow us all to enter Jannah. Say Ameen, listeners, Ameen. May Allah allow us all to enter Jannah. Ameen. It's 8:17. We've got Mari's mom saying, my personal riddle for you, her intended profession, you would not want to meet her. Is that a doctor? I think it's probably a doctor, isn't it? Because, yeah, you don't want to meet doctors, do you? I think it might be that. I don't know. That's what I'm thinking anyway. Mari's mom, do let me know. The riddle for this morning for the listeners, courtesy of Mariam. How can the number 4 be half of 5? How can the number 4 be half of 5? What am I talking about? 0777948102. 0777948122. How can the number 4 be half of 5? Do let me know your thoughts. Coming up to 8:18, listeners, on this Tuesday morning. Do let me know what the traffic is like out there. Do let me know about football. Is anybody actually following the Football World Cup? Are people waiting for England to play? I think sometimes when England plays, that's when the World Cup comes alive for some people, because it's, before then, it's just one of those things where it's like, what's the point? What's the point? But Alhamdulillah. Quite a few people have said that there's been some really good games. I haven't had a chance to watch it properly at the moment, to be honest. It's been a busy weekend, and I don't think the timings are slightly difficult. But yeah, do let me know your thoughts if you have managed to catch any of the games, and if you have got a personal favourite at the moment. 0777948122. Let's go to a little bit of Akib Farid. And there was a track I played last time by Akib Farid. I'm not sure which one it was. Was it Khuda? It might have been Khuda, actually. Let me play Khuda by Akib Farid, see how that is. Anybody else wanted to listen to anything else? 0777948122. 0777948122.

Indeed, a little bit of Air Khuda by Aka Free there for you guys, inshallah ta'ala. Hamdan Haiker from Sheffield saying the answer is this. Perfect, absolutely correct, mashallah. And the real answer is this from Huria Salim and Ishan Salim and Islan Salim. Absolutely correct, mashallah. I thought it was going to be a bit of a difficult one. Either people are Googling or people are just so clever, mashallah. Either way, correct answers, alhamdulillah. Huria, Ishan and Azlan Salim, mashallah. How can the number 4 be half of 5? How can the number 4 be half of 5? Do let me know your thoughts. Let's go to a little bit of Hamza Khan. This is Ya Nabi, Salaam Alaikum. We'll be back in just a few moments.

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0: Assalamu alaikum. 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Completely out of sync, but a little bit la la la la la.
1: I have whispered to you.

Yes, indeed. Yes, indeed. What did I do today? My dear brother Hamza says, is that what it's called? La la la la la la la la. Not quite, la la. Really struggling to clear my throat today. No, no, no, Hamza, la la. This is not called la la. This is called what did I do today, la la. La la, mashallah. How are you doing, Hamza? I hope you're well. How's your father now, mashallah? Hope they are well, inshallah ta'ala. And hope you are well too. How's your little one doing now? Probably not so little, and running around, mashallah. I say 32. Let me quickly go to the salah spot before we go any further. A few nasheed requests coming in. I will play them for you very shortly. And somebody asking, what is the riddle this morning? Let me quickly scroll down. The riddle is, how can the number 4 be half of 5? How can the number 4 be half of 5? Do let me know your thoughts. Salat al-Fajr this morning was 2:43. Sunrise 4:42. Zuhr 1:07. Asr 6:40. Maghrib today is at 9:26 and Isha 10:45. Tomorrow, Fajr is at 2:43, sunrise 4:42, Zuhur 1:07, Asr 6:41. Maghrib tomorrow is at 9:26 and Isha 10:46 tomorrow. Isha is at 10:46. Going over to the BBC website, Trump may release the US-Iran deal before Friday, Vance says. The U.S. Vice President says the agreement is about a page and a half and very general, meaning many details will be worked out later. Thames water closer to nationalization after government objects to a rescue deal. Married at first sight, Australia allegations disturbing, says country's watchdog. Iranian Americans protest against Iran team at World Cup. Labour risks handing power to reform without drastic change, a union leader has said. And 8 dead after U.S. Air Force B-52 bomber crashes in California. The full story is on the BBC website. Vance says UN inspectors are going over to the Al Jazeera website. Vance says UN inspectors to return to Iran. Iranian tankers transist Hormuz. Iranian captain stopped at LA airport. Team's return delayed. Iran's Araghchi says continuing Israeli occupation of Lebanon would be violation of MOU. End of war was declared on Monday. Iran's Araghchi is said to have said. And Lebanon's Ayan calls for national unity in Muslim New Year greeting. Talking about that, actually, we're going to talk a little bit about the Muslim New Year. Of course, Muharram. The beautiful starting of Muharram, mashallah. We'll talk a little bit about that very shortly. Trump touts Iran deal and Ukraine ambition as he arrives at G7, at the G7 summit. That is all. And more stories there on the Al Jazeera website. Football-wise, of course, as I mentioned before, yesterday we had Ivory Coast beat Ecuador 1-0. Sweden beat Tunisia 5-1. Belgium, Egypt 1-1. Spain, Cape Verde 0-0. And Saudi Arabia, Uruguay was also 1-1. Today we have got Iran versus New Zealand was already finished 2-2. France versus Senegal today and Iraq and Norway today as well, inshallah. Weather-wise, today we have got temperatures of 16 to 17, already going to highs of 22 to 23. And it is, it's a dry day with some sunshine peeking through, inshallah ta'ala. And the winds of 8 to 9 miles per hour, 8 to 9 miles per hour, inshallah ta'ala. We've got a message coming in saying, Salam, can you please play 99 names of Allah subhanahu wa ta'ala? Indeed, I can. I can play the 99 names of Allah subhanahu wa ta'ala for you. Salam, Tariq, all year 11s have finished the GCSE exams. My son's last GCSE exam was yesterday. 5 years have gone fast. That is my dear brother Imran. Brother Imran, love you to hear from you. Mashallah, two Imrans messaging together, alhamdulillah. My dear brother Imran, alhamdulillah, amazing to know regarding your son's exams. He must be the happiest man around at the moment, as when the exams finished, you are just so happy, finally thinking I can relax now, alhamdulillah. I hope they can have a good summer break and inshallah, good results to look forward to, inshallah. But that's amazing. We've got the other Imran saying, Salam, bro. Hope all is well. Alhamdulillah, alhamdulillah. Walaikum salam, brother. Walaikum salam. And alhamdulillah, alhamdulillah. Allah subhanahu wa ta'ala is most kind.

husna. Yes, indeed. There are 99 names of Allah subhanahu wa ta'ala. Indeed, 99 beautiful, beautiful, blessed names of Allah subhanahu wa ta'ala. There you go. That is Kamaluddin going out to Aisha. Aisha wants to listen to that. I've got a message coming in saying, Salam, can you please remind us of the riddle? Indeed. Let me quickly go down. There we go. There's Mariam's message. I was going to do the first riddle, actually. Mariam sent in another riddle, which I've already used before, so I thought I'll leave that riddle. And Mariam sent in a second riddle. How can the number 4 be half of 5? How can the number 4 be half of 5? What are we talking about? 0777948842. 0777948182. How can the number 4 be half of 5? How can the number 4 be half of 5? Also going over to the football now, just a quick update on the World Cup football. Earlier on this morning, very early on, Iran played New Zealand. The full result was 2-2. France, Senegal, it's today at 8 o'clock. Iraq, Norway, 11 o'clock. And for those of you waiting for England, England will be playing tomorrow. First, we've got Argentina, Algeria at 2 a.m. Austria versus Jordan at 5 a.m. And then Portugal versus Congo, 6 p.m. And then England, Croatia tomorrow, 9 p.m. England, Croatia tomorrow at 9. So England, and I think that's when really a lot of people's World Cup will really kick in, when England kick off. Let's see how it goes. 842-0777948182. If you're following the football, if you've got any personal favorites, any problems at the moment, maybe some bad decisions you might have seen, you're thinking this was an awful decision, your thoughts on that, or any particular teams who really surprised you, and maybe in a good way, and maybe in a not so good way, thinking, hang on a minute, how can Spain not win against Cape Verde? 0-0 was the score yesterday. Do let me know your thoughts. 0777948182. Let's go to a little bit of Medina to Nabi.

Yes, indeed. Similar to a little bit of at the end of Nimbu, at the end of Madinatul Nabi, there's a little bit of laughing going on. It's 8:45. In fact, 8:45 right now. We've got a new record for me at the gym already. 8:42. And Imran is already at the gym saying, big size, not looking great, but it's only been one game. That is Imran saying there is more to come indeed. Islam Uncle 4 is the half of 5 when spelt in Roman numerals. Jazakallah for that. That's Ayan, Anaya and Yusuf. Jazakallah for that there. You are listening to Inspire FM. It is 8:45. And we're talking about the World Cup. We're talking about the end of the GCSEs. So now, as college generally probably starts mid-September kind of time, you actually got 3 months. 3 months. What are you going to do in those 3 months? Are you going to get a job? Are you going to learn something new? Are you going to take some time out and relax? Or are you going to make use of your time? I don't know. Maybe learn a new language. Maybe learn a new language if you want to. Maybe do something that you always wanted to do. Maybe you want to take out 2-3 months to do your hifs. Or maybe concentrate on something. Maybe you should learn your tajweed, for example. Or whatever. Whatever your situation is. Whatever you want to do. Do something in the next 3 months, inshallah. There's a lot of time. A lot of time between now and college. So let's see how you can best make use of your time, inshallah. It's 8:46, listeners. 8:46 on this Tuesday morning. It's Tuesday the 16th of June. We've got about 3 minutes left for the riddle. The riddle is courtesy of Mariam this morning. How can the number four be half of five?

Absolutely beautiful. Asmaul Husna. Asmaul Husna there, mashallah. That is by Ashkar Rasool. So 849, 849. Let me quickly give you the answer to the riddle before people start leaving. How can the number 4 be half of 5? The answer is the number 4 in Roman Roman numerals for 4, it's IV, which is half. 2 letters of the word 5. So that is how it is half of 5. How can the number be half of 5? If you use Roman numerals, it can be, mashallah. We've got, if you write in 5 in words, it has IV in the middle, and IV in Romans is 4. Absolutely correct, Nazia. Absolutely correct. Well done. Well done, mashallah. Our listeners, a massive jazakallah for tuning in this morning, and jazakallah here for, of course, your answers that you've sent in. And alhamdulillah, alhamdulillah, it's been, it's been good, mashallah. I had a message coming and saying, can you please play something by Nader Khan? I've selected for you, Allahu Allah by Nader Khan for you guys, inshallah. If anybody else wants to listen to anything else too, let me know. I might be able to squeeze it in before we finish, but yeah, if not, this is Allahu. Taking us up to the end of the show, 0777948182, 0777948182. Take care. Assalamu alaikum wa rahmatullahi wa barakatuhu.

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So, रास्ते पर आप ज्वाइन करना चाहें और अगर ना करना चाहें तो फिर बहाने भी बहुत हैं. and WhatsApp 0793984 9339. Tuesday, 16th of June 2026, and this is your favorite Drive Time Show. Kaleem has joined. Kaleem, kare assalamu alaikum. Walaikum assalam.

is 4:23. At 4:26, we will be going for our first commercial break. And after the commercial break, we will be giving you some more information regarding one fundraising dinner is taking place in for Rotherham and Sheffield. And it's for Court Hospital. Court Hospital fundraising dinner, Rotherham and Sheffield, taking place on Sunday, 28th of June 2026 in Rotherham. So the representative of Court Hospitals will be joining me after the commercial break. Questions about their projects and what Court is. I'm sure a lot of people are aware what Court is. And if you also want to support Court, Link FM is giving you an opportunity to join us after the commercial break.

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Diabetes affects millions across the

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0: the hospital complex, the work.
1: What's your role? And give us some more information about this.
0: So what we do is we go event to event. So this weekend we were in Bedford. We were in, went to Germany, Norway, France, Milan. We go there, we help the local team set up. When it comes to the collections, we help with the collecting. We just aid in the appeals, basically. And
1: what is your expectation from our listeners for
0: my
1: this event?
0: My expectation, from being completely honest with you, we want everybody involved. Because ultimately, the diaspora of Rotherham and Sheffield, it is from Azad Kashmir. Whether it be from Mirpur, whether it be from Dadyal, Chakswari, Islamgarh, Balot, Muzaffarabad, everyone's going to benefit from this hospital. And ultimately, we're here asking your viewers for their hard-earned money, not for ourselves, but we're asking for them poor people in Pakistan who can't afford treatment. Now, with the feasibility reports that the court has carried out before the commencement of the hospital, it is estimated 80% of the treatment's going to be free.
1: Marshall.
0: And you're not just investing in a hospital. There's going to be a nursing college, a dental college, a medical college, allied sciences college. There's going to be a multi-story car park. There's going to be the complex itself. There's going to be a masjid. There's going to be residences for the doctors and nurses and the surgeons. So what court is planning on doing is not using the local doctors from in and around the surrounding areas, but it is going to do what it does best, and it's going to bring the best, basically, this will bring the best people to the hospital itself. Then obviously you've got to accommodate them. They're building residences for these doctors to basically where they can live, so they can come from whichever city in Pakistan. They know they've got accommodation provided. Another main issue was because these people that are getting treated are poor, they can't really afford accommodation themselves. So what you find in Pakistan, whether you go to the, not mention the other hospital names, but generally what they do is they're either sleeping on the floor next to the
1: that is
0: their
1: so
0: relatives.
1: True.
0: I've seen it. I go to Pakistan every October, so I have seen a lot of bad stuff, I'm not going to lie. So we're basically building residences for them. But it's not just a hospital, it's the level that it's going to be at. It's going to be unprecedented, it's not seen before. I mean, I'll give you, I was in Pakistan in October, and I had a situation myself, I'm not going to lie. For about 3 minutes, we lost my little nephew in a little hospital. I mean, we was in Mirpur. He's had a seizure. I mean, ten month old. So obviously, our relatives rushed him to this hospital. We've walked in, well, we've ran in. They've took the kid and they said, wait outside. And honestly, within 2 minutes, his mum's come rushing. Where's my son? I was like, he's in that room there. We went into that room. Honestly, the kid wasn't even there. Then we've all panicked. So we're saying to these doctors, you just took a 10-month-old baby. Where have you put him? And honestly, I've actually opened a door, and there's a person getting operated on life. You know, the standard of care in Pakistan, it's as much as I love Pakistan and I'm a proud Kashmiri Pakistani, but the healthcare is lacking massively.
1: It's true.
0: Again,
1: or if the healthcare is good, then it's too expensive. Nobody can even afford it. There are some good hospitals, but nobody can even afford to go there.
0: For us guys, I'll be honest. If I was in Pakistan now, I got ill. When my mum and dad, they lived there 3 months at a time. If they got ill, we're all right financially, alhamdulillah. We'll book a first flight and we can be back the same evening, if not the following morning. The issue is the people that are there, they've not got any other options. And that's if they can afford treatment. The vast majority of time, a lot of people are dying, and the illnesses, they're not major illnesses. They're minor ailments, but because they can't afford treatment, there's no social system, there's no welfare system. It's you either got money, you're going to live. If you've not got money, unfortunately, you're not going to live. And if you look at Kashmir now...
1: So am I right to say that making this event successful is my responsibility, your responsibility,
0: no.
1: and all the listeners' responsibility?
0: It's everybody's responsibility. So, you know, there was a time, basically, with Kashmir Orphan Relief Trust, you know, even myself, we asked for accountability of Kashmir Orphan Relief Trust. You know, where's our money going? Where's it getting spent? That was in his own time. People can see where the money's been spent, how it gets spent. They see the quality of care with the children. So that time's passed. Now the time's come. We need to take accountability for Kashmir Orphan Relief Trust. You know, there was an era where Chaudhry Akhtar, you sold people a vision, he was selling you a dream. But now it's come to a point where you can see the results of that.
2: No, absolutely. Jawad, I think let's talk about the event itself now. I think we don't need to talk about court because everyone knows court, yeah, especially in South Yorkshire. The event is happening next Sunday, 28th. We already mentioned Nasheed Artist, Prince Naseeb's coming there.
1: I just want to ask you one thing. You know, in Drive Time Show, I usually offer Iftikhar Saab so many vouchers to our listeners.
2: Jawad, you always want something free, don't you?
1: I have to. I'm sorry, I'm greedy. I have to think about my listeners. Is there anything special for my listeners? For Drive Time listeners?
3: We can give you a table.
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2: So, it's a family. Mother, father, three kids, five?
3: Yes.
1: Table of five.
0: Listeners know exactly how many people are coming, because obviously this event, it is limited availability. And if you had like a venue like Magna, then we can say, you know what, fantastic, take a table, capacity 600, 700, 800. The capacity is 350. But if people are wanting to bring their kids, fantastic. We're encouraging full families to come. Just to, you, if your listeners can just let you know exactly how many tickets they want, then we can provide that many tickets. So with regards to seating, even with all court events, you'll have family seating in one section. If people want women-only tables, there will be women-only tables. And then there'll be the men tables. It does accommodate for everyone.
1: Masha.
0: But with the tickets, I think it's quite imperative that people take what they need so that somebody else who may want to come, they don't lose out opportunity because, you know, somebody's took 10 tickets where they might have only needed 6. Because we're with the ticket count, we're maxed at 350. So once 350 tickets are given out, and a lot of tickets have been given out, which is basically, I think it's a case of being more, well, I forgot what the word is, it's being careful and cautious with regards
1: more responsible.
0: To more responsible, so that everybody gets a piece of the cake.
2: So, Jawad, you know, I think Iskar Bhai and Naves said that, you know, family, small family, mum, dad, dothin, bachyo, you know, they can accommodate that for your listeners.
1: Inshallah.
3: And other thing is, because it's going to be a wonderful event and very colorful event, and many people are coming in this free event. If any business want to
1: sponsor,
3: we have a sponsorship scheme as well. So we will give you the details and you can advertise on your social media and we'll do in ours. And whoever will contact you or one of our team members.
1: Yes, absolutely. If you run a small business, a big business, in Sheffield, in Rotherham, anywhere you run, and you understand that you, due to any reason, you are unable to attend this event. Jesse, I think Uwais raised a very good point. It's a 350 people. Yes. If they are coming, so they want to see 350.
2: Yes.
1: Right? They cannot afford 320 and 350 bought a ticket.
0: The preparations that have been done, there's about 25 volunteers.
1: Yeah.
0: From Luton, Peterborough, High Wycombe, Blackburn, Dewsbury, all the court volunteers, they're all coming.
1: MashaAllah.
0: Because we are expecting a full house.
1: So due to any reason, if you are unable to come, lekin aap phir bhi court ki help kar sakte hain, you can financially support agar aap chahe. Uske alawa agar aapka koi chota mota small business hai, you want
3: bada business
1: bhi bada bhi hai, tab bhi aap chota ho ya bada ho, tab bhi aap sponsor kar sakte hain. Agar aap samajhte hain ki
3: main, it will be promoted on the event. We have a slide show, big screens, so it will be, and there are three tiers of the sponsorship. The top tier, their business card will be on all the tables. So there is a lot of things.
1: और एक चीज मैं जरूर कहूँगा कि संडे वाले दिन जो होता है ना, आमतौर पर हम बड़ा हर एक को शौक होता है अच्छा खाना बनाने का, तो अपनी ख्वातीन को उस दिन छुट्टी दे दें.
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0: it's going to be a full course, so you can have seek kebab, exactly. Chicken drumsticks, and it's from Pakistani catering in Bradford.
3: Yes.
0: So again, it's paid for food.
3: So it will be not only the salan roti. It will be the starter as well.
1: MashaAllah, MashaAllah. تو جی ایک دفعہ دوبارہ افتخار صاحب اگر آپ ہمارے لسنرز کو بتا دیں کہ یہ فنڈ ریزنگ ایونٹ کہاں ہو رہا ہے, کب ہو رہا ہے, اور اس میں شامل ہونے کے لیے ہمارے جو لسنرز ہیں انہیں کیا کرنا چاہیے.
3: 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And the best thing is to do with the Link FM and PMC is with us. So contact them, Jawad Bhai, Irfan, Nigat. So any of them you can contact and we will send you the invitation. And you will be more.
1: So, yeah, invitation, matlab invitation only.
0: It's entry via ticket only.
1: Via ticket. So, iska matlab
3: ticket is free.
1: But ticket is free, but obviously, aapko food bhi arrange karna hai, so you need to know
3: how many people are coming. Right? So, we
0: need to know.
1: So, I'll expect what I will advise all my listeners ke if you have no information, just WhatsApp us on 0793984939 aur hame bata dein ki how many family members are thinking to go, and we will forward your details to core team, and the core team will contact you.
3: Yes.
1: वैसे हमारी तो दुआएं आपके साथ हैं कि जी अल्लाह तबारक व तआला आप लोगों को इस काम में बरकत डाले, आसानियां करे, और ये इवेंट भी सक्सेसफुल हो, और बाकी भी जितने आगे पूरे मुल्क में इवेंट होने जा रहे हैं
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0: 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So as long as people are raising, as people are coming, they're seeing what we're doing, there'll be a slideshow, you'll see videos of the hospital, the projection as to how it should be, you'll see where the work is at this moment in time, you'll see other testimonials from the children, and there's a lot to see. So when people come, you know, you can interact. It's a bit like when we come here in Ramadan. It's not about, when we come here in Rose, we do appeals at Link FM. We've never come to Link FM thinking, you know what, we need to do £5,000, £10,000. We're more concerned about the message that gets sent through this radio to all your listeners, so people are more aware as to, you know, this is what court's doing now, this is what project they've got on. And it's a way of basically just describing us through the journey so far. So the contract itself was given to Seven Star in November, and the work is at full speed.
1: अच्छा, ये तकरीबन हॉस्पिटल की कितनी कॉस्ट आ जाएगी आप?
3: ये पाकिस्तानी
0: 32 million. It's 32 million.
1: 32 million.
0: So the first
2: pounds of
0: sterling pound.
1: 32 million.
0: So the phase one is 9.5 million. This is for the hospital complex shell and the multi-story car park. Now keeping in mind with the multi-story car park, there's also going to be a helipad.
1: Marshall.
0: People don't even see a helicopter in, let's be honest, in Zad Kashmir.
2: No.
0: But Core is going to have an air ambulance.
2: Inshallah. Yeah,
3: ambulance as well.
0: And
3: yeah,
0: that's Marshall. Imperative for Pakistan with the mountainous terrain and stuff. It's just, this hospital, Chaudhry Akhtar, when he's designed this hospital with his team, he's not designed it for next 2, 3 years, 10 years. He's designed it for the next 100 years. But I just think it's a bit sad. In the last 70 years, why have us Kashmiris not being given a hospital? You know, it's true. A basic human fundamental right. It's a, and it is what it is, but just look, courts here now. And we've got the Court Burn Centre, which opened up about a month ago. So again, that's a testimonial to this hospital complex, because people can see how that is run. And that's been built in Kotli, near the line of control where it is needed. And again, with Kashmir Orphan Relief Trust, if you look at all the projects that it does, it operates strictly on a needs-only basis. It doesn't build something because, oh, you know what, well, we'll do this or we'll do that. Where there's a need, that's where Kashmir Orphan Relief Trust steps in. So if it's building a hospital, it's doing so because there is a genuine need.
1: No, we wish you all the best.
0: Thank you.
1: Yeah, I think Awais made a very good point, or I'm going to make the same point to my listeners also, ke due to any reason, agar aap samajhte hain ke, you know what, I can't go, I'm busy, jo bhi hai, aur kuch nahi kar sakte na, to is message ko aage pahunchate hain.
0: And also, if you go on the website, www.court.org.uk, you can make a donation there. You can basically ring the head office in Leicester, the boys, the admin team's always there. And believe it or not, this is the dedication of one of the trustees, Uncle Nasser Farooq, the vice chair. Let's say you're in the office at 6 o'clock, he's got a diver onto his personal phone. And honestly, I've been with him in Germany, Norway, France and Italy. His phone's gone off 11 o'clock at night. And he answers the phone. You don't think, oh, my bedtime, you know, I'll wait till 9 o'clock in the morning. The dedication, someone like me, I'll be thinking, bedtime, now, you know, I'll call you back at 9 in the morning. But Ben Nasser, honestly, amazing. He will answer that phone. And there's not many charities that will basically put a diver onto their personal phones so they can answer calls, queries 24/7. And just, but it's amazing, honestly. Whoever court does, it's
3: And Jawad
1: bhai, it's lovely to see so much passion in you. You know what, you guys will you guys will be successful. Inshallah, I believe that this event will be successful, and God will be successful, and inshallah in our lives we will able to see that hospital.
2: Inshallah.
0: You make it's going to be built in 10 years, by John next this time 3 years, so this time next year. So do you know this phase one? So this phase one, this will be done by this time next year. Once the phase one is complete, 2 years after, the hospital will be up and running. The only thing we quote as well, quote believes that education is the foundation of the next generation's nation. So if you look at the hospital, that's why there's not just a hospital. So you look at the nursing college, the medical college, allied sciences college, dental college, it's going to be the children of quote that run this hospital. Now, like a little fun fact for you now, we've got a pharmacy within the complex itself. That pharmacy, the child, she's a pharmacist, but she's a child of court. She could have worked anywhere, but no. When your court is such a thing, it's like a family. So we've got volunteers up and down the country, and we see each other like brothers and sisters. Near the love. It's the only place I've experienced it myself, where you like family, but you're not related. Yeah. And nobody's really related. And again, we think the court, it doesn't belong to no set person. Even if you look at the system of the trustees, even the chairman, the rules that they've got in place that they abide by. So let's say, for example, Uncle Director's got one daughter. She cannot become a trustee. The rules that they've got, you know, their kids, their nephews, their nieces, the brothers, the sisters, trusteeship can't be passed down. So when we say court doesn't belong to Uncle Director, it doesn't belong to the trustees, court belongs to us.
1: Mashallah.
0: And now is that time where we take that ownership. You know, it's, and it's that investment in your akhirat. So it's like, it's a bit like your perception of giving. You're giving, but really, we're not, us guys giving our time, our wealth, we're not doing them people in Azad Kashmir who are going to benefit any favours. They're doing us a favour. Because ultimately, they've asked Allah, Allah give us good healthcare systems. Allah's using us as a means to answer their prayers. So do you know when you look, if you look at it, it depends which way you look at it. But ultimately, we're benefiting. Although we're not going to get treated there, because we've got brilliant NHS, but they're going to benefit us in the next life.
1: Inshallah.
0: And what, inshallah. Again, this life is what, 60, 70 years? And I think the most of us are past that, even myself. I feel like I'm on foot in already. But do you know, like, go on, Paige, John.
1: Last few words from Irfan first, and then phir main aapki taraf aata hoon.
2: Again, Jawad, you know, I'm proud that I'm the chair here. I'm proud of my community in South Yorkshire. You know, they always dig deep and they support, doesn't matter if it's court or any other charity. We're all Azad Kashmir majority people in South Yorkshire, so I know that we support court anyway. Especially this hospital is needed, we're going to support that. But the message today is that please contact us here at Link FM or contact PMC and book your table there, and make sure your children come. Again, Awais kept on talking about education and the next generation. If your children will come to these events now, they're going to represent court in the future.
1: Inshallah.
2: So please come back, come with your children, and make sure this event
0: is
2: successful.
0: Especially our women folk.
2: Inshallah.
0: Unfortunately, I'll be honest with you, we don't see many women folk at our events, although we should. And so for this, for now, what we encourage, we don't say, I won't say to pay your fine, you're not pay your fine, come to the event. But if I'm come, bring your wife as well.
2: Yeah.
0: You know, bring your children, because ultimately, when your children see you giving, what do you think they're going to do tomorrow? They're going to give. But and again, you're winning. Because tomorrow, let's be honest, life's short, you're not going to be here. So tomorrow when they give, they're going to give a sadaqah jariyah for yourself. And it's a win-win. But we want everybody involved, young, small, old.
1: Inshallah.
0: Everyone, honestly, it's...
1: افتخار مغل صاحب آپ سے ماشاء اللہ مل کے ملاقات کر کے بھی بہت اچھا لگا آپ نے اتنی سارا اتنا وقت دیا ہمیں کیا کہنا چاہیں گے جانے سے پہلے ہمارے لسنرز کو
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0: 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have to give X amount in one go, you can just do £5 a month, whatever you can afford, but for the sustainability of the hospital complex, so this money will help build the complex, but then it will help sustain the complex as well. So again, it's a new initiative set by Court, and this is something that we're encouraging as well.
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Akil Shah, thank you very much for your message. Mohsin Bhai, thank you for your message. Akil Shah keh rahe hain, salam Jawad Bhai, you hope you're doing good. I'm good, I'm doing good, yeah. 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

0: Difference in your community. 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